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La música que se siente. 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Where did you go? Where did you come from?

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1: Oh, it's beautiful. But wait a minute, isn't this...
0: Yeah, yes it is.
1: But I thought the old lady dropped it into the ocean in the air.

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0: We will then have some sweet pillow talk and bombastic, really fantastic. Not when on the boxes is a Mr. Roo.
1: En Caracol Estéreo, entramos en modo Rewind con Gabriel de las Casas.